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0: 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It's resilience, culture, and

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Wayne Mitchell and Spice Isle International Auto Rentals present Randy Isaac 40. Oh, Grenada. Celebrating four decades of music and memories. 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Joining him live from Trinidad

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1: 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This

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0: how do I talk to my neighbors about hurricanes?
1: Get to know your community and think about who might need help in the event of a disaster. 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And plan for what to do after the storm passes. 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This is a message from the National

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0: Trinidad. 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
2: 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You don't know it's your girl, Valine. 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Big up.

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0: Boy, we different, stubborn and resilient. 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
0: Celebrating four decades of music and memories. The sweetest voice in Calypso and Soca takes center stage for the big 40th celebration. Joining him live from Trinidad and

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0: I heard about Storm Surge on TV, but didn't really know what it was.
1: 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All gone. 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
3: The devastating force of a storm surge is awesome. 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

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This is a message from the National

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2: 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The sweetest voice in Calypso and Soca takes center stage for the big 40th celebration. 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
1: 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The sea swept away everything. All gone, gone.
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3: The East St. George Streaming Committee presents It's Calypso and Soca Monarch on Friday, June 5th at the Calia Quahad Court. 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
0: 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The sweetest voice in Calypso and Soca takes center stage for the bigger 40th celebration. Joining him live from Trinidad

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Oh, Grenada, Grenada, celebrating four decades of music and memories. The sweetest voice in Calypso and Soca takes center stage for the bigger 40th celebration. Joining him live from Trinidad

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the building. Who does listen to Soca Fuss? Say Soca Fuss. Big up K Frost. 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Somebody say ho. 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

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Each and every Thursday, big up K Frost. 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

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Shh. Listen. Your head on your shoulders.

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2: 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And the best news is, we'll manage that project from ground to completion in your best interest. Memorize this data, or better still, write it down. 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The phone number is 1-473-414-9959. If you use the digits, please ask for Dwight John. He's the CEO of D&N Construction Company.
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3: 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The sweetest voice in Calypso and Soca takes center stage for the big 40th celebration. Joining him live from Trinidad and

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1: 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And plan for what to do after the storm passes. 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Make sure that you are in your neighborhood WhatsApp group. 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